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1: Yeah, welcome firstly. There is 4-0 score. You were in the bench and after that you joined the team, you joined the game. What do you think about the game?
2: Oh, it was a difficult game. We know the quality of Gala. We conceded the first goal by corner. After

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It was very important for us. In the first half we let them some counter-attacks, which was not so nice, so we still have to improve. The most important that we won the game, and we have to looking forward now.